0: of Shine Down, Red Sun Rising coming up, Fozzy, their new one, and Local H, Will Fall and They Will Not Be Able to Get Up.
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6: Traffic seems to be flowing normally on I-25 in either direction, with the exception of that crash cleanup near Central Avenue. I-40 is also looking pretty clear. If you're headed westbound on Paseo del Norte, we're still seeing some light congestion around 2nd Street. And as always, remember to watch your speed in those construction areas.
7: See an accident? Call the Traffic Tracker hotline at 505-767-9167. I'm Michael Carlisle from the 96.3 News Radio KK.
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0: That is Fozzie, I Know Evil. You know Breaking Benjamin, right? 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
14: I'm Attorney Kevin Rowe. We've been helping New Mexicans get the compensation they deserve after a car wreck. 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
3: Watch for an isolated gusty thunderstorm in the area this evening. Towards midnight and thereafter, skies will tend to settle. Lows Wednesday morning, 68 for Albuquerque and 62 in Santa Fe. Wednesday afternoon, hot, near record highs, with partly cloudy skies and a slight chance at those isolated gusty thunderstorms again. Albuquerque's high 94, Santa Fe 88. This is your forecast from KOAT Action 7 News. I'm meteorologist Eric Rain.
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0: Ozzy, it's Loudwire Nights. Let's give it up for the Prince of Darkness, man.
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0: Long live Ozzy. All right, my name is Chuck, and we just heard before Ozzy, Foo Fighters, who are playing right now in St. Louis, opening for AC/DC, just the biggest rock show of the year. I mean, it really is, man. It's such a cool story. And coming up here in just a little bit, we're going to hear from AC/DC, too. We've also got new music from Dead Poets Society, and right after this break, the latest from Let Down. That's next.
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22: The number here is 844-205-LOUD, 844-205-5683. If there's anything I can do That's how you can get in touch with me, man.
0: Hey, Chuck, you've been playing a song. I think it's called Do It For The Love. I can't remember who the band is, but I need it right now. Can you please play it?
22: I know exactly what you're talking about. The band is called Let Down. And yes, the song is Do It For The Love. Here you go. Thank you for the request, man. It's Loudwire Nights. Man,

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10: It's Dave and Mahoney.
11: We both had beetle tattoos. You, rhinoceros. Me, stag. 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
11: How do you even explain common sense to somebody that doesn't have common sense? 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
12: John's on Facebook again.
11: There's 4 billion Johns out there. 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
12: Next week, we'll be hanging out with Jack Underkoffler, the frontman of Dead Poets Society, diving into their new album, Monarch. That is out in early October. I cannot wait to get him on the show, man. Right now, a little taste of that new album. 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

got something to hold from me. 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

0: It's Loudwire Nights, Mighty Metallica right there with Master of Puppets. Here in just a couple of hours, we're going to celebrate Mighty Metallica as we do every weeknight with Mission Metallica. Three songs back to back to back. And last night, we celebrated the anniversary of the release of And Justice for All. And I figure this is such a big album, we can't just do one night. So we're going to keep celebrating it tonight. But this time we're playing live performances of songs from And Justice for All. That's coming up in just a couple of hours. Right now, I'm taking a quick break. When I get back, the new one from Cage the Elephant. 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
0: Coming up, we'll hear the latest from Shinedown off of their album 8. Right now, it's Cage the Elephant and Beaches in Tennessee. 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

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The number here is 844-205-LOUD, 844-205-5683. Anything you need, man, I'm here for it. Right now, it's Def Lep. It's Loud Wire Nights.

0: The new Evan Hansen. I love that they're on the list, man. Get all the details you need on Shinedown's first ever festival at loudwire.com. Coming up next, man, I've got some details about Marilyn Manson that I am very excited about.
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43: Tomorrow night, we're going to be hanging out with a very prolific producer and musician. He's toured with, he's played with Marilyn Manson. He's been part of some of the biggest movie soundtracks that you can imagine, including the entire John Wick franchise, and he has produced the last few albums from Mr. Marilyn Manson. I'm talking about Tyler Bates. He is going to be on the show tomorrow night. I cannot wait to jump into just this crazy life that he has led and everything he's got going on right now. Tomorrow night, Tyler Bates. Right now, it's Marilyn Manson. This is Exit Wound. It's Loudwire Nights.

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20: There are a few rock stars who are very active on social media. And so if you're on social, if you're on Instagram, I'd say, like, you know, you want to follow some of these guys because they're just endless entertainment, basically. Like, as you're doom scrolling, at least sometimes you can land on a rock star saying something that might tick off some fans, that might be funny, whatever it is. Danny Case from Ashes to New is certainly one of those rock stars that is not afraid to share what's on his mind. He's not afraid to call people out. He's also not afraid to just come up with silly ideas and share them with his fans. It's quite entertaining. And again, like, as you're doom scrolling, yeah, it's nice to land on a rock star who's talking to you, right? Check out Danny Case, man. It'll be worth your time. Right now, the latest from Ashes to New. This one is called Die for You. It's Loudwire Nights.

0: It's Loud Wire Nights. That is The Warning and Kerosene off of their latest album that just came out a little over a week ago. It is called Everything's Falling. 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
0: Last week, Theory of a Dead Man released a new 6-song EP. It is called Part 1, Funeral Songs, which, yes, means Part 2 is coming. We actually had frontman Tyler Connolly on the show earlier this year talking about kind of this idea of, instead of releasing a full album, let's release an EP, and then a few months later, let's release another EP, and then see what happens. And so it looks like that's what they're doing, man. Again, the EP, Part 1, Funeral Songs. Here's a little taste of what you can expect. This is Winnebago, Lay Low. It's Theory of a Dead Man on Loudwire Nights. Oh.

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0: It's Loudwire Nights. That is To Live Is To Die, recorded live at the Fillmore in San Francisco on December 7th, 2011. And before that, we heard The Shortest Straw. That particular performance, that was taken from the Robert F. Kennedy Memorial Stadium in Washington, D.C., performed way back in 1992. And yes, we celebrated the anniversary of the release of And Justice for All last night, and we're still celebrating it tonight, man. I'm going to take a quick break. When I return, which will not be very long, I've got the new one from Papa Roach.
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0: Coming up before the end of this hour, we'll get that new one from Avatar. We'll also hear from

0: Loudwire, that is The Offspring and Make It All Right off of their most recent studio album, but it's been a couple of years, man. Supercharged. I wonder if they're working on new music. I don't know. It'd be nice, right, to get some new music from The Offspring. I can tell you this, as soon as we get any details on that, I'm just tossing this out there, but we'll let you know. Yeah, make sure you got the Loudwire app on your phone. Turn the notifications on, and then when you hear that, when you feel that zzz in your pocket, you can just think, oh, that's Loudwire buzzing in my pocket, and maybe they got news about The Offspring. Listen, again, I don't know anything. I'm just tossing it out there. Rock gods, are you listening? Give us some new music from The Offspring. Yeah, all right. I'm going to take a quick break because clearly I need a break. I've got new music from Avatar next.
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10: I thought literally like there was like a riot happening at a Walmart near my house, and it wasn't a riot. 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
11: We both had beetle tattoos. You, rhinoceros. Me, stag. 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
0: Here we go, man. Brand new music from Avatar. I love saying that because they gave us a new album last year and they're still giving us new music right now. This one is called Crying Fire. 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

It is Loudwire Nights, and it is the end of a Tuesday, what might feel like a Monday to you because of the long holiday weekend, but that means tomorrow's Wednesday, even though it felt like Monday, but that means the weekend is right around the corner, so hopefully you're doing okay. I'm doing okay because I got some rock and roll to keep me company, and I got you to keep me company, so thank you. Thank you for letting me hang with you, man. Coming up in this final hour of this Tuesday night, we will celebrate the anniversary of one of Bad Religion's greatest albums of all time. That's going to be our nightcap before the clock hits midnight. We'll also get that new one from Evanescence and Wage War right now. It's the Autumn Kings. Gone, gone, gone. It's Autumn Wire Nights.

0: ACDC with some wisdom right there. It's Loudwire Nights. Yes, money talks. Absolutely, man. My name is Chuck. The number here is 844-205-LOUD, 844-205-5683. Coming up after this break, I've got the latest from Wage War.
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16: When people see my son specifically, they'll go, oh, he looks just like you. And I go, oh, really? Which part? They're like, the ears. Oh, Edith in the chat said, I love big ears. Well, hello. I used to, because I was self-conscious, I used to tuck my ears into my baseball cap when I was a kid. And as it turns out, that actually kind of

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7: 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We'll hear the latest off of Evanescence's album, Sanctuary. 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

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I got a soundtrack for you, all right? Let's turn to some Aerosmith. Yeah, that's some good record hunting music. 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

0: 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That is the Deftones and Infinite Source off of their most recent album that came out a year ago, man, Private Music. My name is Chuck. I'm going to take a quick one. When I get back, we are celebrating the anniversary of what I think is one of Bad Religion's greatest albums of all time. That's next.
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0: We're back to the music in seconds. I don't know if you had a long weekend. I hope you are getting the break that you need. If not, please find it. It's important. You deserve it. Anyway, sometimes when you take a break, it's harder to go back to work. Have you noticed that? You'd think it'd be easier. Anyway, here are some signs you might be too stressed, friend. You need to do something about it. If you hear the paper in the paper shredder screaming, you're hallucinating, you're stressed. Rest. 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

0: Young Again, Shine Down. Before that, 3 Days Grace, their song Apologies, and Blurry from Puddle of Mud. More music up in seconds, but right now, did you know? Did you know? In a survey of car owners, the most commonly ranked essential feature, air conditioning. Boy, that's changed. I grew up without it in cars. It was always kind of a luxury. Did you know the most single men over age of 18, according to the U.S. Census, is in this city? Minneapolis, Minnesota. And did you know a greeting card has been touched by about 25 other people before you buy it? Ew, ew, ew, ew! Plus somebody else wrote it. I'd rather just print something off the internet that's pretty and write my own. But that's me.
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0: Breaking Benjamin. I'm Roker. Welcome to Wednesday. You got a great day ahead of you. I've got some great music ahead of you. Theory of a Dead Man, the latest from Five Finger Death Punch. But before I get to all of that, I'm going to get to Weezer.
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That's a Perfect Circle, Starless, Linkin Park, and Weezer before that. It's Roker. Five Finger Death Punch, currently on their 20th anniversary tour. They played Red Rocks last night. They'll be in Washington this weekend, and I've got them coming up. 94.1.

0: There's the latest from Five Finger Death Punch, Nails in the Coffin. Five Finger Death Punch, currently on their 20th anniversary tour. They just are coming off of a triumphant performance at Red Rocks last night. They'll be in Washington this weekend, the state, not the D.C. It's Roker. I promised you music from Theory of a Dead Man, and I've got them coming up.
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7: You know, there's a lot of people in this world that have to deal with all sorts of trials and tribulations, but none greater than those of Audrey Drake. Just yesterday, you encountered a situation where you took a fairly lengthy nap and you woke up grumpy.
8: I did, and I think that I would like everyone to apologize to me, because whenever I run into you and I'm grumpy, you act like it's my fault. You act like because I'm grumpy, it is my fault, when it was said nap's fault, and I can't control the outcome of the nap, who I'm going to be whenever I wake up from my little slumber. Yeah, how am I supposed to know that that's the version that we're going to get on the outcome of that nap?
7: How could that possibly be your responsibility?
8: It's just not.
7: It's not. And so, just to be clear here, we're not normally around you when you wake up from your nap. So you're not talking about us specifically. You're talking about just when you venture out into the world, you just want everyone to
8: apologize to me.
7: Feverishly apologizing for you being
8: for the way that you're treating me.
7: Right. No, that makes sense.
8: Because most people are not being as nice as they could be.
7: Could be nicer.
8: You know, if you see that I'm grumpy, clearly I need like flowers or something. I don't know.
7: You want
8: people food delivered?
9: How long was your nap?
8: 2 hours.
7: That's your problem.
9: Not enough.
7: That's too much.
9: It's not enough.
7: Anything more than 90 minutes, you're going to wake up all grumpy.
8: I was seriously so annoyed whenever I woke up, you know, because it's actually funny because, Dave, you sent me a meme that's something to the effect of, like, me waking up from my four-hour accidental nap or something.
7: It's like a polar bear, like, stumbling out of hibernation, just, like, hair everywhere.
8: Legit. I had, like, a print on my cheek. I was so tired. So whenever I woke up, my husband came to...
7: Congratulations.
8: I just wanted everybody to know.
7: Is that why you woke up grumpy? I didn't sleep well. I don't know why.
8: Yeah.
9: He came over.
8: I was asleep the whole time. What was I supposed to know? So, but he came into the room, and he had just gotten back from his workout, so he was feeling good, and I was just,
7: oh, that's the worst. Like, somebody's all energetic, like, woo, let's go, yeah.
8: Get out of here. I just woke up.
7: So do you have
9: my wife does that too.
8: There
9: is nothing that I like, it just makes you feel like a bigger
8: piece of garbage.
9: Like when you're napping and then they come into the room to like go shower. And you're like, you've been sleeping for 2 hours.
8: Get out of here.
9: And you're like, what are you flexing on me now?
8: You live here now? Uh-huh. You haven't lived here for the last 2 hours. Where you been?
7: Do you know what the most offensive thing is that as you're going to bed for your little nap, your little siesta, and maybe this happens during the week, maybe on the weekend or whatever, you tell yourself, or at least I do, like, once I just get this little rest, I'm going to wake up and I'm going to be able to accomplish so much. I'm going to be refreshed, ready to go. Mm-hmm. And that is a lie. Every time I wake up and I'm like, I want to do nothing. Mm-hmm. Like, let me stumble down, shuffle downstairs and get my coffee and then just sit in front of the computer and click away. Like, I have no desire to go for the jog that I told myself that I was going to pre-nap.
10: Why do we wake up from a normal sleep just completely normal, but a two-hour nap, you wake up confused, you don't know where you're at, what day it is.
7: What time it is.
8: I think we should all just wear, I don't know, like a, I don't know, some sort of nap. Like, if I wear a hat that says chronic napper on it, you should be kind to me. Because everybody, or like a graphic tee. Maybe put like a sleepy little bear on the front of that graphic tee. A snoozing cat of some sort. Just so that you know that I am grumpy that day. Mm-hmm.
9: Have you ever woken up from a nap, like, physically exhausted, though? Like
8: my body hurts and I'm nauseous.
9: I felt like I've worked out. Like, I woke up yesterday from my nap and my, like, I was like my heart was, like, felt like it was like I was running.
7: Mahoney, how would you know what it feels like to work out?
9: I don't know, man.
11: Dumbasses. 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
2: I love onion rings. Where can I find some good onion rings? Message deleted.
3: I will defer to you, Mahoney and Audrey, because I guess this makes me a weirdo. I hate onion rings.
4: What?
5: You don't like onion rings, really?
3: I don't really like onions in general.
4: What?
3: Like, if I get a burger, onions, first thing
4: really?
3: Off.
4: Really? Yeah. What?
3: And onion rings, ugh.
5: I can eat an onion like an apple. Like, no hyperbole there. Ugh. Like, I love... Onions are probably in, like, my top three foods I love the most.
3: I don't like...
4: What's your hierarchy of onion? Because there is one.
5: Red onion, number one.
4: Is your number one?
5: Is my number
4: one. Because it's raw.
3: So, like, chopped up onions, I'm fine with. I don't like the long, slimy onions.
5: The red onions?
3: Yeah, I know. Same. I mean, chopped up like red onions in a salsa or something. Fine.
5: I like red onions because they make it. They hurt you.
4: Red onion?
6: They had a little bite to them.
3: I do like things
4: onion.
3: That hurt you.
4: Yellow onion. White onion.
5: White onion is the bottom tier.
4: Bottom of the
5: tier of.
4: And that's why you probably, Dave, Farah, do not like onions because everything is always served with a white onion.
3: Ah, that's reverse onion racism.
4: Well, yellow onions are the best.
3: Oh, okay.
5: No,
4: of the other ones.
5: When you go to a, I'll say this.
4: Sweet if
5: you
4: onions go to, actually are the best.
5: If you go to if you're looking at a place that you want to get good onion rings, steakhouses traditionally have the best, in my opinion, because the way that they do them, the breading's usually nice and done. They're very crisp, and they come out in that like little pyramid of onions. That little onion volcano.
4: But you know what? Sometimes the grimier, the better.
3: Yeah,
4: like
3: yeah.
4: Whenever it comes to fish and chips. My favorite delicacy, and I'm going to say it, and I'm going to be so embarrassed afterwards, but I'm trash, so it doesn't matter. I love a Long John Silver's.
3: They're like, we can't pass a health inspection, but you should try these fries.
4: Yeah, man. It's like the oil that has been there for 2 years.
3: Yeah.
4: Something about it just makes
3: There's
4: me drool from
3: time to
4: time.
3: There's a family of marmots living in our storage closet, but don't worry about that.
4: But it makes them hush puppies.
3: Hey, Mark, thanks for the call today, man. Appreciate
4: Mark,
3: you.
4: Mark, man. Yeah. I love a Long John Silver's.
7: Hey, I was calling about Mahoney's jury duty. I just got selected for the first time or summoned for the first time, and I got selected to 5 juries. Mahoney, you want to tag in one for me?
4: 100%,
5: I would love to. I'm actually jealous because my wife also got selected to jury duty at the same time. I've always wanted to be a jury foreman. I've wanted to serve on a jury. I think I would be a great juror. If I was to be arrested and facing trial, I would want someone like me on my jury. That's why I want to do my civic duty. Also, getting paid and getting lunch every day on top of my normal salary. That's a win-win-win for me.
3: You get paid like $8 a day.
5: I'll take it. It's $8 more than I would have had, and I'm saving $20 that I didn't spend on lunch.
4: That's girl math. I appreciate that.
5: That's right, Audrey. But my wife got a summons, but she got like a federal one. Like,
3: ooh,
5: like,
3: that could be a good one.
5: But like this
6: you
5: is like
6: $11 for that one.
4: She could end up on a true crime TV show.
3: So no, let's lock up a politician.
5: like sequestered jury type.
3: Yeah.
5: Like, you have to like. They're like, if you Murder. Do not fill out this thing, you are going to prison.
3: Oh, whoa. Really?
5: Like it's like a serious one. Like
4: straight
5: I've never
4: jail.
5: Seen.
4: And
5: we're like
3: straight to jail.
5: We were kind of shocked. We're like, is this even real? So we, you know, because we're stupid, but like we're not so stupid that we blindly believe everything. So we like went on and like
3: you verify that it was real.
5: Yeah,
3: she's like, yeah, you can try to put me in jail with a jury trial.
1: Mm-hmm. Please leave a message. Jurception.
8: What animal would you most be terrified to encounter in the wild? Like a bear, a mountain lion would be scary, but the fact that rattlesnakes can't be seen is even scarier.
9: Message deleted.
4: And they stopped rattling.
3: Yeah, well, I don't know if that's true. That was just the cart girl that told us that at this golf course. The cart girl told us that the rattlesnakes have gotten so smart in the desert that they have stopped rattling, so that way they don't get caught.
5: I love that we just believe her.
3: Yeah, we just took it at face value. Now we're spreading it on the radio. We're just lying to everyone.
5: We don't know if
3: some
5: that's
3: drunk
5: true or not.
3: Cart girl told us that they stopped rattling.
4: But I mean, if anything, it's actually just making you more aware of snakes' possibilities of being out there, because I would be blindly walking around on a hike and just expect to hear a rattle, and that would be how I would know they existed where I was going to be.
3: I do not like surprise anything, and I would say surprise things that can kill me would be pretty high up there on the list.
5: Yeah, and the snake venom, I believe, is very expensive as well.
3: You're going to get bit by a rattlesnake and you're worried about like the cost of it in that moment?
5: Yes.
4: Yeah, man. 100%. This is America. What do you mean? I am always terrified of our health care system. Like, legit. Like, if I have to go to the ER, I'm going to be financially in debt for the rest of my life. Like,
3: the ER, slightly scarier than rattlesnakes.
4: Like, I just got my credit score up. It would be just demolished.
3: You did?
4: It would. Yeah. I mean, it's like 600.
0: Dude, good for you. Hospital, Audrey would be down there trying to suck the venom out herself.
4: Like, legit.
3: Her husband like, oh, I just got bit too.
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17: Traffic continues to move well so far this morning. Still no crashes to report. Be sure to watch your speed both directions of I-25 in the construction zone. I-40 is looking good. North of the city, I-25 between Albuquerque and Santa Fe. Traffic looks good.
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3: To trick the Russian military into giving them their location. 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
0: Shut up and listen to my order.
4: Raymond is joining us today for a round of fast food freakouts, and I've got some wonderful news for you, Raymond. You have got somebody on your side that is a fast food forensic expert. Some have called him the Oracle of Onion Rings. I just made that up.
5: That was pretty good, actually.
4: But Raymond, let me ask you a question before we get going here. What is your personal favorite fast food restaurant?
6: I just go old school, go McDonald's, Big Mac.
4: Hard to go wrong with the all-time classic. I did see somebody online the other day that modified a double quarter pounder with cheese into a Big Mac, and it looked
5: because the sauce is what matters.
4: The sauce, you still got the buns, and then they modified it so it was like a Big Mac, but you got the big old meat.
3: And we all love bigger meat, do we?
5: Yeah, we shame.
4: So good luck to you today, Raymond. Mahoney and Audrey try to help you out. I'm going to give you a multiple choice of where these freakouts could have happened after I play you the audio. The first one here is a woman who we think may have been on drugs, is berating employees, telling a guy that he had to come into the restroom, but there was nobody else in the store. So something weird going on here.
7: I'm used to the restroom. There's a guy going in there while I'm taking a poop. A struggle is real. And you guys do not even hear me there. Hello, I'm taking a I want your name, and everybody else, but your name.
8: And did you lock the door?
7: Shut up. Yes, it's locked. Shut up.
4: Whoa. Okay. So
3: not a lot to work with here.
4: Not a lot of background noise.
6: Just a lot of dead air.
4: So is it A, Jimmy John's, B, Starbucks, or C, Taco Bell?
3: Starbucks.
5: From the paint.
3: Starbucks.
4: Wow.
3: People are blowing it up at Starbucks.
6: Yeah. It's Starbucks. It's too quiet.
5: And there's a lot of drug habits happening in a Starbucks. That's why you always lock. They're always locking the doors.
3: They got the lock on it. That's why I got to buy a muffin.
4: From the paint guys, incorrect. That was a Taco Bell. I would have guessed Starbucks as well based on
3: who's going inside to a Taco Bell.
4: It sounded like there was multiple people in there as well. Kind of odd, but
5: what?
4: Yep, nope, sir.
3: I'd like to see video
5: proof. I'd like
3: to
5: start this game over.
3: Yep.
4: Why don't we just go on to second one?
6: Me too.
4: You shut up, Raymond.
5: Okay, number two,
4: All right, here we go on to number two. This is a woman who was challenging a fast food manager to a fight. Then the manager threatened him with hot grease.
9: Whoa.
10: Ain't nobody
9: going to
10: touch me,
9: though.
10: Show me I'm on. You come around here.
9: She would have got some hot grease to throw on her.
10: Show me I'm on. I guarantee you,
4: you
10: won't come back here.
4: Is that
5: Burger
4: A,
5: King.
4: In-N-Out, B, no. Wendy's, maybe. Or C, Burger King?
3: Burger King. It's a Burger King.
6: I'm going to go with Mahoney on that one, too. Burger King.
5: Wendy's?
11: You sure about that?
5: Wendy's.
11: You sure about that?
6: No, Wendy's.
4: Wendy's. Yeah, great. Excellent job, Raymond. That's unbelievable.
3: They added the dumb TikTok music in there at the end. I couldn't. It's throwing off my cheese. It's throwing off my cheese.
4: Raymond, so you have one correct and one incorrect. That means it all comes down to this third and final one. So far, Mahoney and Audrey have been absolutely awful. Leading you in the wrong direction. I'm going to take it back. You are no longer the Oracle of Onion Rings. Unless you can.
5: Well, we haven't even had
4: right
5: a place
4: here.
5: That has onion rings part of this game today.
3: Am I the failure of fries?
4: We love alliteration. All right, here we go. This lady wants to argue with the only employee running the restaurant in the middle of the day and was refused service. So she's just having her way.
12: You got the right motherfucking white girl. Somebody call the police, sir. Can you call the law? Why not?
13: She's one person.
12: And I'm willing to wait for their food that she's refusing to make. Okay. Well, then serve your country and sit right on right there. I bet you got that vaccine too, didn't you?
4: Oh, boy. Is that A, a Subway, B, a Popeyes, or C, a McDonald's?
3: Subway. One person working, Subway. Echo,
6: all right, Mahoney,
3: Subway.
6: I'm going with you. Mahoney, if you get this wrong, Mahoney, you're shipping me 4 tickets out of your pocket. How's that?
3: Not a Subway?
4: I like that Raymond is negotiating right now. Yeah. It's right. It's
6: I'm
4: right.
6: Going with,
4: yeah.
3: Of course that's a Subway. You're over here trying to make me doubt. I have the Sultan of Sub Sandwiches, sir.
4: You're the what?
5: Sultan
4: of Sub Sandwiches?
3: Yeah. Yeah.
5: Sultan of Subs.
6: The joy of Jimmy John's.
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0: Welcome to Dave and Mahoney.
1: Apparently, day drinking while your kids are in school can have consequences.
2: I mean, that's why we have school, so we can't go back to day drinking, right, Dave? That's what I thought that was in the Constitution.
1: In the Constitution?
2: Yeah.
1: Yeah, I think so.
2: Yeah, that's what our forefathers said.
1: 4 score and 7 margaritas later.
0: Dave and Mahoney.
1: She allegedly sent an intimate photo to his business partner and to his girlfriend.
3: If somebody sends me a picture of Dave's I'm just going to be like, LOL.
4: We had,
1: wow, so brave.
0: Dave and Mahoney.
1: Does anyone actually, as like an adult, play a recorder, like in a band? Like, you learn how to play a recorder as a child.
3: It's a gateway. It's like the marijuana of musical instruments.
4: Yes.
0: All right. Now, this is Dave and Mahoney.
1: Hello, friends, and thank you for joining us on this Wednesday. Got some good news and some bad news to kick things off today. What would you like first there, Mahoney?
2: Dave, why don't we start today's show with some bad news?
1: Yeah, we set a record, but the wrong kind.
2: For what?
1: Yeah, there's the national average of gasoline, all-time high over Labor Day
2: weekend. Yeah, yeah. I mean, thank goodness I have a Costco membership.
1: Uh-huh.
2: Because it's like a dollar difference between normal gas stations and Costco sometimes.
1: Average price nationally, $4.15 per gallon over Labor Day. The previous record was $3.82. That was set back in 2012. Diesel also at an all-time high, $5.90 per gallon.
2: It still doesn't feel like it's the highest it's ever been, though, because I remember, or maybe they just changed the way the credit card system works.
1: Yeah.
2: Because I remember in like 2008, and I was living in San Diego at the time, and gas,
1: like,
2: you know,
1: $7 a gallon.
2: It was
1: in California.
2: Yeah, it was obscene. And I had a 2007 Hyundai Sonata.
1: You were living large.
2: Loved that
1: luxury
2: thing. But it took 2 swipes of the card to fill up like a 15, 16 gallon tank.
1: I think they've changed the credit card thing, because it used to be you had to do that. Yeah. Because they're like, we don't trust that you have this money. You're stealing our gasoline. Uh-huh. But yeah, all-time high, so good for us.
2: And and if you drive a diesel, even worse.
1: Like I said, $5.90 per gallon for diesel.
2: Man, this makes me kind of like almost want to walk.
1: I mean, it was $3.71 a year ago for diesel.
2: Yeah.
1: $5.90 now. It's almost double. Insane. Some good news today as well. Apparently, taking a baseball to the head at 96 miles an hour, just no big deal for Geraldo Perdomo.
2: You and I were watching this, and easily one of the scariest things we've seen in a long time.
1: So he was on first base, and this clip has been everywhere. If you haven't seen it, even if you weren't watching the game over the weekend, the clip's been all over. Because he's on first base, and his teammate, Ketel Marte, hits a line ball just directly to the dome.
2: I mean, it looks like it's going to be a great hit for Ketel, and just the, you know, that you couldn't do this. I've never seen this happen in a game with a runner.
1: Yeah, very, very uncommon.
2: You know, and it just domed Perdomo and went down like a bag of potatoes, man. And it's just scary as hell. Like, my heart dropped when I saw that, because, you know, it's one thing, like, you know, you're getting hit in the head with a pitch.
1: Yeah.
2: But usually when the bat, you know, when the ball is coming off a bat, it's coming back even faster. Like, pitching, we're seeing, you know, like 98, 99, 100.
1: At the bat,
2: can see 110 plus.
1: Yeah. Now, thankfully, he was the base runner and he had a helmet on.
2: Yeah.
1: And he went down, like you said. They took him off the field, didn't return for that game. Comes back the next day, just fine. They're interviewing him. He's like, yeah. He's like, I was asking him to go back out that day. He's like, I was, you know. That's fine.
2: And he was back, got the win over the Royals, barely, but played an instrumental part in that 10th inning. It was some exciting stuff, but man, like, what a crazy chain of events, and I'm just glad that Perdomo's all right.
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9: Well, traffic right now, we do have a crash. It's I-25 northbound near Gibson. It's blocking your left lane and shoulder. I-40 looks good. Paseo, Alameda, and Montaño, those river crossings are moving up to speed. I-25 between Albuquerque and Los Lunas, don't see any problems in either.
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1: It is finally here after all of the waiting and all of the ridiculous countdowns, Mahoney. The NFL is back as of today. And I don't know if you're excited about, you know, the Patriots and the Seahawks, you know, the Super Bowl rematch to kick off the season. I think that's actually a pretty cool idea.
2: I like when they do that, you know. It gives us a little, you know, hey, how are these teams going to fare this year? Could have gone differently, you know, that sort of thing. So I like when it gets kicked off like that.
1: Let me ask you, does it make me a bad dad? Because my wife said, hey, can you take our son, who, you know, sweet kid, 6 years old, to his baseball practice on Wednesday night? And I went,
2: well, for work, Dave. This is work.
1: Is that what it is?
2: This is work. We have to talk about it. We're talking about it right now. This is clearly a work thing that we are doing.
1: Yeah. It just felt like, you know, it's almost on them to plan practice on the day of the NFL season kicks off.
2: What are they doing? Who's the coach? Who's coordinating this?
1: Someone looking at a sports calendar?
2: Clearly somebody who hates football.
1: Like I said, the NFL countdown has been going on ESPN since
2: 6 months. Literally since March.
1: you got to feel good for those guys because, boy, they've been struggling. We'll have ESPN on in the studio during the show on most days, and like when there's nothing else going on and like the dog days of summer when, you know, a lot of the sports leagues are dark, it's like you could just tell they're struggling.
2: But it just feels good, though. I will say this. It just feels good to have football back, because this just signifies, you know, the year kind of coming to an end, the cool coming in. We're going to lead into, you know, one of my favorite times of year. We got Halloween, Thanksgiving, Christmas. Yeah. That's a wonderful time. You know, and, you know, it's just kind of, it's nice to have it back once again.
1: Yeah, it's just right now it's still so hot in so many places. Yeah. Like I had some friends that were at the South Carolina Gamecocks game. They actually, I mean, the score was 50-0. So I think that it was pretty clear who was going to win that game. But it was so hot, and I don't know if I've ever seen this before. They actually cut the fourth quarter from 15 minutes to 10 minutes. They're like, we're only going to put 10 minutes on the clock for the fourth quarter because it's that hot inside of the stadium. And you're like, man, well, I mean, if I was the other team that's losing 50-0, I'd be like, that's fine.
2: It's fine. We just end it now. I'm going to go home.
1: We give up.
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4: Well, traffic right now, we do have a crash. It's I-25 northbound near Gibson. It's blocking your left lane and shoulder. I-40 looks good. Paseo, Alameda, and Montaño, those river crossings are moving up to speed. I-25 between Albuquerque and Los Lunas. Don't see any problems in either.
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17: After more than 20 years of marriage, I can tell you this. 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Among my friend group, I see what separates the strong relationships from the weak ones, and that isn't avoiding conflict. It's something therapists call emotional safety. 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So how do you cultivate emotional safety? 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Every repair starts with a conversation, trying to listen without blaming. Name what you are feeling instead of attacking. It's hard sometimes, and there is no shame in getting help from a therapist. I'm Dr. Sanjay Gupta, helping you live a better life.
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2: It just can't be stopped. 6 weeks in a row now, Spider-Man has been number one at the box office. It brought in another $18 million this past weekend. Damn. Over the long holiday weekend. Odyssey is still going strong, brought in $13 million. The Coyote versus Acme came in with only $11.3 million. By any means, at $7.4 million. But Spider-Man just continues to roll on and is breaking all sorts of records. And in fact, this summer box office, because specifically Spider-Man and Odyssey, has been a massive box office. They're saying the 2026 summer movie season is an all-time box office record.
3: Dave, when you want to talk about, you know, movies that are just, I mean, again, this is what I think movies are about now. You know, it's like there is still an appetite for big, giant blockbusters. Odyssey was that. This was that. A couple years ago, we saw Oppenheimer and Barbie, you know, making movies big, spectacular, and, you know, hey, big time box office. And when you're talking about, you know, a single movie doing $2.4 billion in 6 weeks, yeah, that is wild.
2: So the previous record was before COVID in 2019. That summer box office did $4.57 billion. This one, $4.67 billion, and that's just in domestic ticket sales. So even though a lot of people during COVID were kind of counting the movie theaters out, they're like, it's done. People are just going to stream everything at home from now on. Just not the case. The movie theaters are back. They figured it out. This is, I think, potentially an interesting music documentary that's on the way.
3: Okay.
2: The band Oasis.
3: They're doing a documentary?
2: They're doing a documentary, well, and both brothers were out together at the Venice Film Festival promoting the new documentary. So Noel and Liam Gallagher finally getting along. They're finally doing shows again. And they even said, you know what? Our story was pretty messy for a really long time, but we figured out how to bury the hatchet enough between us where we can get along and finally make some money together again.
3: And by making money, you mean all of the money. I think there's so much money that is involved now for Oasis that they would, like, even if they, you know, even if it got worse than it was before, they would still do it because it's obscene. Because, you know, they're doing stadiums worldwide. Yeah. They still have it as well, and they could probably do it for another 30 years if they want.
2: I'm really curious about this documentary. If they, I mean, clearly they're going to address all of the rifts that are between them, but I'm curious how, if they're going to tell the story of how they figured out how to reconcile all of this, because they're calling the documentary Don't Look Back in Anger,
3: okay,
2: which is obviously one of their songs. Yep. But the fact that they figured something out, and it took them years and years and years to do it, but they finally solved the issue, is pretty fascinating. So, Mahoney, I'm sure you're going to be upset about this. We were talking about Spider-Man just a moment ago, but Amazon has canceled the Nick Cage-led Spider-Noir.
3: You know, this is really disappointing. It was so good for what it was, and granted, it was cheesy, you know, and silly and slapsticky, but it was like the perfect, like, throwback vehicle for Nicolas Cage. Yeah. I don't know if we necessarily needed another season, because I thought season one did a pretty good job of just telling an interesting story about Spider-Noir.
2: Yeah.
3: You know, and Nick Cage was, you know, perfect in it. But this is just, it doesn't surprise me that Amazon would cancel it, because it felt like it was a pretty costly production.
0: Dave and Mahoney.
4: 20 years ago, Five Finger Death Punch kicked the door in.
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5: Well, you do have that crash northbound I-25 just north of Gibson. It's affecting your left lane and shoulder. You will see some slight backups there. I-40 right now looks good north of the city. I-25 between Albuquerque and Santa Fe. Not seeing any problems in either.
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12: 444-4444. 444-4444. Carlos Williams, Benoist, Attorney 2711, Carlisle
13: Boulevard, Northeast Albuquerque. Communities across New Mexico have seen an increase in bear sightings this year. If you encounter a bear, remain calm and do not run. Back away slowly while facing the bear, giving it a clear path to leave. Make yourself appear large and speak in a firm, calm voice. Never

0: gotten in trouble with your wife over this? Because I understand that she does not appreciate all of the things that you buy your daughter.
1: Well, Dave, you know, I'm sure you have gone through this as well with having four kids. But my daughter is obsessed with, like, stuffed animals. Okay. Yeah, she loves the Squishmallows, loves the stuffed animals. Sure. And, you know, I like them because they're soft to lay on when I'm playing with her in her room.
0: Yeah. Oh, okay. So you're using them for your own devices as well. I see. Okay.
1: Yeah. So it's like my wife and I, we've got a fake fireplace, you know, like it's just like a big opening in our living room.
0: Yeah.
1: And basically that's become a storage place for all of the stuffed animals downstairs. And it's completely full.
0: Okay. So, I mean, I've got, like you said, four kids. And so there's just toys everywhere. And we do our best to try to, you know, purge from time to time where we take a bunch of them and donate them. But, you know, like when the kids have any sort of event, if it's a birthday party or whatever it is, you know, they get so many toys because the birthday parties have become quite a production.
1: Well, I might have an interesting way for you to purge some of these unused toys. So, you know, 2 days ago, like my daughter, again, she's obsessed with skeletons. I buy her a Mickey and Minnie Squishmallow skeleton pillow thing because, yeah, you know, they're cute. And I'm like, oh, that's something I can lay on. But again, my wife has talked to me many times. She's like, you got to stop buying her stuffies. You got to stop buying stuffed animals. Because
0: you're a generous guy, and like you want to make your daughter happy,
1: and she and the way she plays with them, and the way, how happy it makes her, it makes me happy doing that. So we're out trying to do, you know, this past weekend, Labor Day weekend, we're trying to figure out like what we're gonna do. So we're just kind of like driving around, waiting for things to open, trying to look to see if like how busy some parks are, and I get turned around, and I end up going down like a neighborhood street. Near this park that we haven't been to before.
0: Mm-hmm.
1: And as I'm going down there, I see kids setting up a table. And I'm like, oh, are these kids selling like lemonade or Kool-Aid? It's a warm day. They weren't selling that. They were selling mystery prizes.
0: Interesting. Okay. So had they just basically been told by their parents that they needed to get rid of all of their crap, and so they're taking it out there trying to make
1: some. So they had them in, like, they had five different things. They had $1, $3, $5, and $10 mystery.
0: How were they a mystery, though? Did they bag them up?
1: They were bagged, yeah, and you just got to pick and tell them which one you wanted. And, you know, it's kids probably, like, seven or eight, and his daughters, and his little sister is probably, like, three or four.
0: Yeah.
1: Cute little kids, very, very nice, very respectable. The mom's there with them, and I'm like, anytime I see a kid with a card table, I'm like, I have to stop.
0: Yeah.
1: I'm like, I actually have cash on me for once. I'm going to get whatever it is, even if it, like, we don't want
0: it. So you went and bought a mystery bag?
1: So I didn't know what. So I bought a mystery bag for $5.
0: Uh-huh.
1: Gave him the 10 just because, you know, wanted to make him feel good. And turns out, more stuffed animals. But the mom comes over and she, you know, she's thanking me and my wife and my babies in the back seat. And she's like, yeah, these are some gently loved toys that we're trying to find a way to get rid of. So if you're looking for a way to clean out your excess of toys that your kids no longer do, could be a good way to get them started.
0: And the mystery bag, pretty compelling.
1: I mean, it's just another way for us to gamble.
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4: Probably not.
0: Gabriella is joining us today to challenge Mahoney and Are You Smarter Than a Community College Dropout? How far did you get in school, Gabriella?
5: Oh, I graduated high school and a few community college courses.
0: All right, so you and Mahoney kind of in the same boat here. He's going to leave the room today, go to a soundproof space.
1: Dave, I did attend three different prestigious community colleges.
0: Well, I mean, you didn't graduate from any of them.
1: But I attended.
0: Okay, got it, yeah. All right, so you guys are going to be asked this.
5: I'm tag-teaming today with my brother, Carmen.
0: Okay, excellent. So you guys are going to be asked the same six questions today. Gabriella, you do have one pass. You can use that whenever you want. It counts as a correct answer, okay?
5: Sure.
0: All right, here we go. Question number one. What do you call a baby horse?
5: A foal.
0: Question number two. Which former American Idol contestant has been touring as the lead singer for the band Queen?
5: Adam. I can't remember his last name. Okay. I have to pass. I can't remember his last name.
0: You want to use your pass on that one? Okay. All right. Question.
5: Yeah, I can't remember his last name.
0: No worries. Question number three. Which dog breed was the favorite of Queen Elizabeth? This is a multiple choice. Is it
5: corgi?
0: A corgi.
5: Corgi.
0: All right. Don't even need the multiple choice. Question number four. Where in the human body would you find the hippocampus?
5: The brain.
0: Question number five. What were the names of the motorcycle partners on the TV show Chips?
5: Hodge and John.
0: And final question for you. Noki is made from what?
5: Potatoes, usually.
0: All right. Mahoney is going to re-enter the room. We'll see how he stacks up against you. We'll give you the correct answers as we go along after Mahoney makes his guesses. Mahoney, question number one for you. What do you call a baby horse?
1: Pony.
0: Or foal. No, a foal is correct. Give that one to you. Both of you got that right. Question number two, which former American Idol contestant has been touring as the lead singer for the band Queen?
1: Adam Lambert.
0: Adam Lambert is correct.
1: We were sexually harassed at an Adam Lambert concert.
0: Physically groped, actually.
1: Yeah, that's the only time Dave and I have ever been sexually harassed in our entire careers.
0: It felt wonderful.
1: It was nice to be wanted for
0: it
1: once.
0: It was.
1: And then they threw CDs at us. It was not good.
0: All right, question number three. Which dog breed was the favorite of Queen Elizabeth? Is that
1: corgi.
0: A corgi. Both you quickly got corgi. And
1: everybody
0: both
1: knows
0: you
1: that.
0: Right.
1: Everybody knows that.
0: I don't know that.
1: Saw a corgi this weekend.
0: Cool. Question number four.
1: It was cool.
0: Was he wearing little goggles?
1: He had a handkerchief, though.
0: Did he? Of course he did.
1: Badass.
0: All right. Question number four. Where in the human body would you find the hippocampus?
1: Like what part of the body?
0: Mm-hmm.
1: It's your brain.
0: Yeah. Both you said brain, both of you. Big brain energy. Question number five, what were the names of the motorcycle partners on the TV show Chips?
1: I only know one of them. Pass.
0: Good use of your pass. Ponch and John is the correct answer there.
1: I did not know John.
0: You forgot about John.
1: I think everybody forgot.
0: Everyone always remembers Ponch, never John. Final question for you, and it all comes down to this. You have five correct. She also had five correct leading up to this. Final question. Noki is made from what?
1: Potatoes.
0: Both of you said potatoes. Both of you are right. Both of you went 6-for-6 today. That means Gabriella gets the win. Tie goes to the win.
6: Dave and Mahoney.
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11: Traffic right now, you've still got that crash northbound I-25 just north of Gibson. You're going to see slowdowns starting back past the Sunport. You've also got a new crash, Gibson and Yale. You're going to see east and westbound slowdowns.
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2: You really have to screw up in order to get duct tape to an airplane seat. And not just a little bit of duct tape. A lot of duct tape.
3: All the duct tape.
2: Like, your hands are duct taped, your feet are duct taped, your head is duct taped back. I'm sure you've seen this picture, or if you haven't, you probably will today, because it's been everywhere. There was a guy who is, as it turns out, a realtor from Tucson.
3: Formerly a realtor.
2: Well, he was up until this happened. 67 years old, he is a real estate agent, and he was on a flight between Dallas and Newark, and the flight had to be diverted to Baltimore because it was that bad.
3: It's not even that long of a flight. You're talking like, what, 3 hours?
2: Maybe.
3: Yeah. 2.5?
2: So he was belligerent, started screaming racist stuff and vulgar language.
3: Okay.
2: And then started getting derogatory towards other passengers and the crew member as well. And then a physical altercation took place between a couple of passengers and this guy. And one of the dudes that he decided to fight, by the way, former police officer, so that helped.
3: Mm-hmm.
2: the flight crew also jumped in, helped to restrain this guy.
3: Did somebody beat him with a seatbelt extender?
2: It doesn't say, but it did say that
3: they restrained him. That is my dream. You know, that is my dream.
2: I know. It's something you've been for as long as I've known you as an adult. That may be, it's not.
3: So I keep on the extra weight.
2: It's not two chicks at the same time for you. The fantasy that you have is beating somebody with a seatbelt extender.
3: It is. On an airplane who is specifically unruly and racist. That is like my, these heroes who took to the sky and subdued him and then duct taped his ass to his chair. Amazing. How old was this guy again?
2: He was 67.
3: And he's like buff. So
2: he was in good shape.
3: What this tells me is like, bro, you got to get off the steroids and the tea.
2: Yeah.
3: Like if you are having outbursts like this on an airplane, you dummy. Like that, you are just juiced out. Because it like, again,
2: he did not look like a normal 67-year-old. Like he was cut.
3: Like,
2: and
3: yeah.
2: It doesn't seem like that's
3: performance
2: the sort of thing
3: enhanced.
2: That naturally occurs for a 67-year-old.
3: Right.
2: Even if you're spending a lot of time in the gym. So what I really enjoyed about the images that I saw is that you could tell they clearly very much enjoyed taping him to that seat. Because it looked like it was a first-class seat that they ended up taping him to. So that way he was up front. But, I mean, it was like around his forehead.
3: Uh-huh.
2: Around his nose, around his chin, like just enough space where he was able to breathe. Otherwise, everything. I mean, they must have used an entire roll or two of duct tape.
3: Make his ass a duct tape mummy.
2: That's what they did. And of course, when the plane landed, he instantly got arrested.
3: Mm-hmm.
2: And the real estate company that he worked for in Tucson came out and said he no longer is associated with us in any way, shape, or form. So fired on the spot. And yeah, that's a bad flight.
3: Do you get the bus benches with your face on it? Like, do you use that photo of you being duct taped? Oh, he doesn't own the copyright to that.
2: No.
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9: Traffic right now, we're continuing to deal with that crash northbound on I-25 just north of Gibson. It is now off on the shoulder, but you've still got congestion in that area. You've also got crash cleanup Gibson and Yale. You're going to see east and westbound slow down.
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1: So the NFL is back this week, but no one seems to be talking about the NFL being back like they are talking about Dejan Love, the scam artist who ripped off 23 different women to the tune of $1.3 million. And Mahoney, you did the math on that. That's over $60,000 per woman that he was scamming, and he was pretending to be a wide receiver for the San Francisco 49ers, and a lot of people have a take on him.
2: Yeah, that Dejan Love guy, I mean, pretty elaborate scheme, like, kind of smart, but at the same time, dude's a total doesn't he know all he needs to do is find himself a nice sugar mama, you know, preferably with a big set of milkers and maybe oral fixation. That's all you need, you know? Not all this other crap. Like, keep it simple, stupid. All right, later.
3: Message deleted.
1: There's more videos that are surfacing of this guy because he's out there just, you know, he was sending videos to all of these chicks. And now that they realize that he's just one giant scam artist, of course, they're sharing all of them with the entire world. But what a lot of people don't know, Mahoney, is that, you know, we have a personal in with Dejan Love.
4: Do we?
1: Yeah, he regularly calls the show.
5: Hey, listen, I'm just calling to defend myself a little bit, man. You know, you guys don't be knowing how 850 be going nowadays. It just don't go as far as you think. I don't be telling you what I spend my money on because it's kind of personal. I got a goal. I got things I'm working towards. You know, if y'all understood my struggles, you'd probably all be giving me some money. You guys just don't understand what it takes to be an NFL player. I mean, that's all I got to say.
3: Message deleted.
1: Probably my favorite part of this entire scam is that he was pretending like he had like a brand new McLaren. Like a $400,000 car,
4: right?
1: But then he needed $200 for gas.
4: Mm-hmm. Or the hotels that he was... Because, Dave, we all know that guys who were on the practice squad or who are just making usually buy McLarens, right, with the league minimum.
1: Yeah, yeah.
4: Traditionally.
1: Your name's not actually on the roster because you're not actually playing right now. But, you know...
4: You got a supercar.
1: Uh-huh.
4: Have they been, like... And again, I think we determined... What this guy, and I think the first caller, as crude as he was, I think he is on to something. Like, because clearly getting this many women interested and able to give him money, especially when he is not clearly very smart or clearly very smooth, he must just be an incredible lover. Like, find you a rich old lady and, you know, just get put on the payroll, bro.
1: Well, he's
4: and it's above board for everybody.
1: He's honestly a pretty good salesman if he's convincing all of these women.
4: I think they are overlooking. You think he's that good in bed? That's the only thing that makes any sense.
1: Maybe I'm having a hard time understanding that because it's so far from what my life is like.
4: Yeah,
1: I can't imagine wielding that kind of power where like you're that good in bed, you're that amazing with you know what you're working with. Like, that's just such a foreign concept to me. It doesn't make any sense.
4: Yeah, no. We're waking up at 3:30 every morning, and we are not missing days of work.
1: That's Tiny Wiener Club. Yay. One final one.
6: Dejan Love? That sounds like someone having sex with a jar of mustard.
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0: 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I need a check.
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3: A 51-year-old man by the name of Ronald Jeffrey Johnson. He was having a bit of a hard time, I guess. He was at a hospital. And, you know, hospitals, I get, they
4: tense
3: can be
4: places.
3: a little frustrating sometimes. Mm-hmm. Well, this guy was frustrated for whatever reason. And he started yelling at some of the staff there. And that's when the authorities got called and the cops showed up. And the man, who is 51, challenged this police officer to a fight. And the cop said, okay, let's do that.
4: Okay, maybe bit off a little bit more than he could chew.
3: And this dude got his ass whooped. Like, the mugshot of him, his lip is busted up, his eye is busted up, he is all just bruised and bloody.
4: The good news, getting your ass whooped in a hospital.
3: Good place to be.
4: You're already there.
3: Yeah.
4: You know, care just down the hall.
3: I guess the officer did have a laceration of sorts on his hand that required some stitches, but again, at the hospital, so was able to get that
4: punching
3: taken care
4: of.
3: Punching him too hard. Pretty much, man. That cop took his opportunity.
4: Uh-huh.
3: He's like, do you really want to fight? I see. I guess this is not the first time he's been charged in some other incidents in the past. And, you know.
4: Also, if you're in a hospital and you're trying, you're there because you are not well.
3: Right.
4: Like, you are not at your peak fighting condition, you know? Like, you know, fighters, boxers, MMA guys, they train to get hit that peak moment. Coming out of the hospital, usually not at your optimal performing ability.
3: And I said that he's been involved in some things in the past. He, back in 2023, I guess, got in a bunch of trouble for threatening a child with a boat paddle.
4: What was he, in a canoe?
3: I don't know. He's just out kayaking, wanted to beat people up.
4: You got a boat? Do you got a paddle on your boat?
3: I mean, I feel like you have a paddle for like an emergency situation, perhaps. But otherwise, not really sure why you'd have a paddle with you. But not his first run-in with the law. This guy also had a run-in with the law, quite literally. The cops went to somebody's house in Lakeland, Florida, and were looking for a 37-year-old man because he had a felony warrant for retail theft. And so they're at his house, and they're looking for him, and he's not responding.
4: Imagine getting hunted down by the police, them serving a warrant on you.
3: Yeah.
4: When you, for retail theft.
3: Well, and the guy's hiding from the cops when they arrive.
4: Okay.
3: Unfortunately for him, he's hiding in the ceiling above the breezeway where the cops are standing.
4: Did he miss the beam?
3: He fell straight through. Splat. There he is.
4: Do you laugh as the cop, or do you just like throw an extra tase in there for good measure?
3: Well, he got up and tried to run, but unfortunately for him, the cops also had a canine named Reno.
4: So he fell through a roof and
3: got bit on the ass, yeah.
4: They're just some days, you know? They're just days that does not pay to be a criminal, Dave.
3: I don't know why everyone would do this. You know what Malort is, right?
4: It's maybe one of the worst alcohols known to man. Traditionally, if you are in Chicago and you're with some friends who don't like you, they make you drink it.
3: It's like a rite of passage, but it tastes like dirt and sadness.
4: The worst.
3: A Chicago bar gathered almost 2,000 people to simultaneously slam shots of Malort.
4: Do we have audio from this?
3: No, thankfully not. Why on earth would we want that? It's just going to be everyone dry heaving.
4: I feel like immediately after 2,000 people take a shot of Malort, you just hear...
3: So they said that it was a fundraiser for like a Chicago nonprofit, and they billed it as bad decision for a good cause.
4: I'm all for charity, but that charity can kick rocks. You want me to drink Malort?
3: And finally, there's a 37-year-old man who is a politician. His name is Thomas Ross. He is running for a position in the Missouri House, okay. And I guess he wasn't doing so well in his primary.
4: Mm-hmm.
3: And the way that he was going to get a lead over the person that he was running against is by planting cocaine on them.
4: Did he just recently watch an episode of Chappelle's Show, like sprinkle some crack on him? Is that what his plan was to win?
3: Pretty much. The FBI later determined that it was Adderall and cocaine that he was putting on this person. So he's dropping it like into their purse or vehicle to try to get an edge over them in the big race for the Missouri House of Representatives. And then, you know, of course, he got arrested.
4: Yeah.
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8: Well, traffic right now, you've got that crash eastbound on I-40 near the Washington Overpass. That is off on the shoulder. Crash cleanup central and Atrisco Vista. You've got north and southbound slowdowns there. You've got a new crash northbound I-25 just south of Sunport. You'll see backup starting around Rio Bravo. And crash cleanup continues Gibson and Yale with eastbound slowdowns in that area.
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1: I don't know how many times that we have to say this, Mahoney. If you are a very rich and or influential person, you do not need to have an enormous wiener as well.
2: Right.
1: There was a story, I don't know, what, a year and a half ago, something like that? A dude who is a literal billionaire died while he was getting a penis enlargement surgery.
2: Like, bro, you are doing it wrong. You've got $1 billion. You've won.
1: You've got a helicopter. You've got a yacht.
2: Yeah, like, you don't need to be the world's greatest lover. Broke dudes need to be great lovers.
1: Right, yes.
2: If you are rich, you can be a mediocre lover.
1: Now it has happened yet again. There's a guy who is, I guess, a British and Nigerian businessman, social media influencer, had a huge following, and he also decided at 43 years old that he needed to undergo a surgery to enlarge himself in Thailand, of all places, and now he is dead.
2: Bro, you are so far past your sexual peak.
1: Yeah.
2: Like, we as men, we peak at 18. Like, we do. Like, 18, 19 years old. That is our absolute physical prime.
1: Yep.
2: For that. And now, like, at 43...
1: You still have a ton of life in front of you. But, like...
2: Sure.
1: But this guy was married as well. Like, he's got a wife. Like, your wife's fine with it, man.
2: Yeah, she married you, bro. Right.
1: What are you doing? You've already got everything going for you.
2: If you were single, maybe, you know, if you were like, hey... Like, this feels like such a, like, bad midlife crisis.
1: This is like divorced dad energy is what you're talking about.
2: Like, yeah. Dude, just buy some Creed, drink some beers in the garage, and maybe like try to fix up a Camaro.
1: I mean, again, if your wife has accepted you for who you are, the idea that you need to go out there and get this enlargement, and I mean, of all places, I don't know about you, like, I've been to Thailand. My wife and I went there for our honeymoon. It's a beautiful part of the world. It really is spectacular. I would not go, this is the sort of place where I need to travel to get a medical procedure.
2: Yeah.
1: You know, it always feels like, I mean, because there's like legitimate doctors that can do this sort of thing now. But I'm going to go ahead and trust somebody, I don't know, in the United States that's like fully licensed and accredited and like has experience doing this sort of thing. It always feels like the guys that are electing to do this are ashamed of it. And so they end up going to like some shady doctor that's like in a basement somewhere.
2: In a gas station. Yeah.
1: There was that one lady who died getting a butt implant in the basement of a gas station. And you're like, what? I wouldn't go down there if you told me there was free money and drugs. Like, not going down there to just get a medical procedure.
2: Again, make some better life choices. It's not that bad. And if just get in shape.
1: Yeah.
2: You know, work out a little bit. And if you're lazy, we got GLP-1s now.
1: Right. Yeah.
2: GLP-1s and some Viagra, you're fine.
1: Get a little liposuction, you're fine.
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14: Traffic right now. Crash cleanup continues northbound I-25 just south of Sunport. You'll see backups near Rio Bravo. Gibson and Yale, we're still dealing with that crash. You'll see minor westbound slowdowns there. And you've got that crash central and Atrisco Vista, mainly north and southbound slowdown.
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1: How do you even explain common sense to somebody that doesn't have common sense? 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
1: That's
0: just how John is.
1: He's a moron. 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
0: John's on Facebook again.
1: There's 4 billion Johns out there. 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
1: We want to know your family secrets.
2: So sometimes the family secrets are something that you were directly involved in, or sometimes it's just a family member that did some criming back in the past. And we've heard a lot of them, Mahoney, including, you know, the bootleggers burning down the rival speakeasy. And that guy didn't actually even get caught. He ended up becoming a pastor and turning his life around and kind of escaped the country, went to Jamaica. This one, there was somebody that got caught. A voicemail of a family secret that involves her aunt.
3: This is Kathy. I have a secret family story. While I was doing time in one state, Mom and Dad would travel multi-states to come and visit me. One year when they came to visit, Mom was telling me a story about her sister in Nevada. Her sister went into a bank, told the teller she had a brick in the purse, and asked for her money. Didn't want any bills, just coins, no pennies. She made it through, went to a second bank, did the same thing, didn't get caught, but she got caught on the third one. Ended up doing 7 years federal time. Have a good day.
4: Message deleted.
2: Doesn't that feel like an extraordinarily inconvenient thing to steal from a bank? If you're going to go into a bank and you're going to rob them, one, probably not a great idea to just have a brick on you.
5: A brick.
2: Two, probably not a great idea to get away with it.
5: Uh-huh.
2: Not once, but twice, and then try it a third time. But then also, you're in the bank and you're asking for no bills, you just want coins, but specifically no pennies. Imagine like if you actually did get a haul of money, just how heavy that would be. If you didn't have any bills, it was all just coins, and you're putting it in the same purse where you have this brick already, and you're three banks in.
5: Was she a bodybuilder?
2: That feels like a legitimate workout.
5: I had once, you know, like when my parents moved like 20 some odd years ago, my mom had like several tins full of change that she had been collecting for like 10 years.
2: Yeah.
5: I mean, and it was probably in the realm of like 300 to 400 pounds worth of change.
2: The same thing happened when I was a kid. My friend's brother had one of those like water jugs that you fill up with coins. And we decided one day that we were going to steal it. This is his older brother. He's kind of a bitch. And we went to go steal it out of his room because we were going to go down the street and buy some candy at the convenience store. And we couldn't.
5: Just too heavy.
2: Couldn't do it. Had to tip it over and try to steal some quarters out of it.
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9: Crash cleanup westbound I-40 just east of Eubank. That is blocking your two left lanes. Northbound I-25 south of the Sunport. You've got crash cleanup continuing. You'll see backups near Rio Bravo. You've got a crash eastbound on Paseo near Edith. Also eastbound Montaño at the river. Crash.
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1: So Mahoney, we've been talking a lot about this guy, Dejan Love. They're calling him the wide deceiver, the guy who is pretending to be the 49ers wide receiver and had all this money supposedly. And really, he was just scamming these women out of $1.3 million. Well, guess what? We have another fake athlete.
2: Oh boy, who this time?
1: Police in Savannah, Georgia are searching for a man accused as... He was posing as a basketball player, and he did that in order to steal a luxury SUV from a hotel valet.
2: Okay.
1: The scam artists are everywhere, man. So the suspect allegedly went to the Hyatt Regency in Savannah at about 12:30 a.m. a couple of weeks ago on August the 14th and presented a valet ticket for a brand new 2026 BMW X5, which is worth about $90,000.
2: Nice car, yeah.
1: He reportedly told the valet employees that he was a professional basketball player that had multiple vehicles at the hotel and convinced them to hand over the BMW.
2: Why would you have multiple vehicles at a hotel? That part makes no sense.
1: So this particular BMW actually belonged to a dealership that had provided it as a loaner for somebody that was actually staying at the hotel. So the dealership later tracked the BMW to Myrtle Beach, South Carolina, and it was reported stolen in the state and national databases. But the investigators discovered that this suspect had arrived in a 2025 white Audi A5 that had also reportedly been stolen. The Audi was later found unlocked in the hotel's parking garage. But if you'd already stolen one vehicle, why would you need to steal another vehicle?
2: And why are you parking them at the Hyatt Regency?
1: I don't know. So I guess the cops think that this man is also connected to an earlier hotel valet theft in Savannah that involved a 2019 Toyota CHR. And in that case, the valet retrieval code was apparently used hours before the vehicle's owner said that she sent the code. So Savannah police say that they are still looking for this guy. They have no idea who this dude is. They know that he's just presenting himself as a basketball player. They're saying somewhere between 20 and 30 years old. But it's still a mystery.
2: Is who he this tall guy. At least?
1: I don't know. I would hope so. It's like, dude, you're not a 5'8 basketball player. There's one of those.
3: I'm really good with assists.
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1: So, Mahoney, we talk about all these things spying on us. Of course, the flock cameras have been a hot point of discussion as of late because, you know, you're going out and about just minding your own business, driving around, and they're secretly tracking you, and they're compiling all this information, and they know exactly where you're going at all times. But maybe the most egregious thing is when there's things that are in your house that are spying on you.
2: Okay.
1: And we had that story last week about the dude who actually ended up getting into trouble himself because he caught his wife having an affair by using the camera on a Roomba.
2: Which, who knew Roombas even had cameras, first and foremost?
1: I guess it kind of makes sense that they would have to have some sort of sensors, but I didn't know they had, like, full-on cameras.
2: I'm a little perverted-ass robots, man, just trying to get upskirts of me, you know? What are you trying to do?
1: And you're in here, you're wearing your beautiful skirts and, you know, thinking that
2: my
1: you're...
2: My tennis skirt around the house, that's and, right. as I do.
1: Well, now there was an investigation that was done that found out that it is smart TVs that are also spying on us.
2: And not even when they're just on.
1: Yeah, Dave. They found that LG smart TVs scan the home network for other devices, including phones and smartwatches, and they did a test on the LG OLED models, including the LG G5. Reportedly showing that the TVs collected internal IP addresses, nearby Wi-Fi network names, signal strengths, and location-related data. Researchers also found that the TV could capture microphone audio while the screen appeared to be off or in standby.
2: This is insane. Not only does it catch the audio, but it also transcribes it from what I was reading. And, you know, this used to be a, you know, like one of the things that I think kind of why we all didn't care as much back in the day about some stuff spying on us, because there would just be so much to go through. There's no way that you could go through that much information, but AI changes that now. Now you can search keywords, and anything that you said, if it's being transcribed and stored by them, that is insane.
0: Yeah, and you feels, can't opt out of it?
1: It feels really, really gross. Researchers also found that the TV, along with capturing that mic audio, like you said, was storing all of it, and then it's cross-referencing it by who else is in your house and the data that from everyone's phone. Like, this is a huge invasion of privacy.
2: It's really
1: total surveillance.
2: It really is, and the fact that they're not telling us about this or they're hiding it deep in the TOS, it just feels gross to me. And the thing that sucks is that, like, I really like LG TVs. You know, as far as, like, the OLED goes, the technology is the best. Like, are we all, is my collection of CRT TVs, are those going to become valuable again?
1: Yeah.
2: Because they're not spying on us?
1: Yeah, you got to bust out the old brick ones like your grandparents used to have.
2: I have three of them.
1: Do you really? You still got them?
2: Well, I bought them and, you know.
1: Yeah. But yeah, it's a big problem, big invasion of privacy, and they also found that it can be accessed from outside of the house and third parties and everything else. There's vulnerabilities there. So not only is it like a corporation has all of your sensitive private information and discussions that are happening in your house at all times, it also can be hacked, and it also could be sold to third parties for, you know, targeted advertising or whatever they want to use it for.
2: Mm-hmm. Love that.
4: This is Dave.
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10: Dave and Mahoney.
11: Oh my goodness, do not deal drugs overseas. This is one of the wildest stories that I've ever heard. There is a TV anchor, and she's a very pretty 39-year-old woman.
12: Beautiful woman.
11: Her name is Sarah Khalifa, and just imagine, you know, what you'd expect kind of like a hot cable news chick to look like.
12: Yep.
11: She looks like that. I see a picture of her, I'm like, oh, she's very pretty. I wonder why she is on the front page of the New York Post. Oh, it's because she just got caught over in Egypt, where she's on TV, as being caught up in a drug trafficking ring. And she has been sentenced to death by hanging.
12: Ooh. That's insane.
11: So she, when she was in court, she was obviously sobbing.
12: Right.
11: And she was claiming that she's innocent and that she's never done anything like this. She's never even smoked a cigarette before. And I'm like, okay. Somehow, though, you're caught up with this group. And there's 11 other defendants that were convicted. They ended up dismissing the charges because there's 28 people in total that were defendants.
12: Mm-hmm.
11: So they dismissed the charges against a whole bunch of them. Authorities seized more than 1,650 pounds of narcotics, along with some unlicensed firearms and ammunition. So pretty serious stuff as far as trafficking goes. But I guess over in Egypt, the way it works is in order for somebody to be sentenced to death, they have to get the sign off from their religious leader or
12: right,
11: whatever that is. And the religious leader's like, yep, go ahead and hang him.
12: This is why, you don't bring drugs into other countries. Like, the American justice system, as flawed as it is, I would take my chances here over anywhere else in the world any day of the week.
11: Death by hanging.
12: It's terrible. But, I mean, if they feel like they've got the, if you don't want drugs in your country, that is one way to allegedly keep it from happening, right?
11: They were convicted of forming an organized criminal group that included obtaining the materials to manufacture synthetic drugs. They were going to traffic them, supposedly. And somehow this 39-year-old, very pretty television anchor who, like, had a pretty popular show on Egyptian TV, I guess,
12: mm-hmm,
11: is going to be hung to death as a result of it.
12: Terrible.
11: Yikes.
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13: Denver, you are the greatest crowd we've ever had. 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
1: These are some of the biggest rock songs ever released. You are trying to figure out what they are with 30 seconds on the clock for each one of them. Mahoney is available as a lifeline today should you need him. And Levi is with us. Levi, are you ready for your first one?
2: Yes, I am.
1: All right. Good luck to you. Some pretty popular ones today. This first one is a one-man band, and this particular one has 1.1 million views on it. Here we go.

0: lot going on there for one dude. Over to you, Levi. Do you know it?
1: One man.
0: Yep.
1: One man band. Wow. No drums, no bass, nothing.
0: Did it all himself.
1: All right.
0: All right. What do you got?
1: He did it all himself. I'm going to say Elvis Presley.
0: No.
1: Elvis Presley is my answer.
0: No. No, that was Hotel California by the Eagles.
2: Also, Dave, I would say that you are not considered a one-man band if you don't have a horn under your armpit and cymbals attached to your knees.
0: Okay, Levi, we're going to give you another shot here. This next one, 5.8 million views. Here we go.

0: right, 5.8 million views on that one. Over to you, Levi. Yeah. Any guesses
1: Led Zeppelin, Ramble On.
0: Led Zeppelin, Ramble On is correct. Nicely done. You're on the board. All right, the next one here has got 5,000 views, so not nearly as popular. Let's see if you can keep it going.
2: Show me a

0: stylings of an artist named Kim Abbott. Levi, do you know that one?
1: Kim Abbott. No, I do not. Hotel California. I didn't. That's the Eagles, man. I thought they had more than one member.
0: Okay.
2: Good try, Levi. Yeah, appreciate you, brother. Hope you have a good day.
0: You have a wonderful day. We're going to go to Curtis, who is our backup. Curtis, do you know the last one we just played with 5,000 views on it?
3: John Cougar. Hurt so good.
0: Yeah, there you go. Nicely done. Okay.
2: Good job, Curtis.
0: You win it right here if you're able to get this one. This is a piano solo. It's got 3.2 million views on it. For the win, here we go.

0: playing the hell out of that piano. All right. Yeah. Curtis, for the win. Do you know it?
1: Oh, man. Bob Seger?
0: Yeah.
1: Man.
0: It's that old time.
1: Rock and roll.
2: There we go. Good job, Curtis.
3: Dave and Mahoney.
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22: I don't need to hear anything from anybody. There's too much riding on my mind being locked in. Play offense, not defense. If you play hard and you play the game right, nobody really gets on you. They're going to boo you here and there, but if you show them

Filter, who at last check, Richard Patrick, said the new album, The Antidote, was almost finished. Maybe they'll break out some new stuff at Aftershock. They'll be there, along with so many others, next month. Bad Omens right now, Dying to Love.

0: piece, Motionless in White, featuring Skylar Grey, also Bad Omens. We're going to drop a 10th anniversary edition of their self-titled debut album. That's going to happen a little later this year. They're accepting pre-orders right now through their website. And case in point why you should write something down or make note of something, or at least I should. This is more about me than it is about you. I just read it like 2 minutes ago. Thought about making note of it. Said, nah, I won't forget that. Closed out the webpage, and now I can't remember when it's going to drop. But I do know that pre-orders are now being accepted through the Bad Omens website again for the 10th anniversary edition of their self-titled album. Nickelback and Autumn King's Gone, Gone, Gone soon.
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15: when people see my son specifically, they'll go, oh, he looks just like you. 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Oh, Edith in the chat said, I love big ears. 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And as it turns out, that actually kind of became a thing.
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6: I like it. You know, like I set up lighting at my house. 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

0: Nails in the Coffin, Five Finger Death Punch, brand new Five Finger, who are doing something. I shouldn't say it's new. I don't know how long they've been doing it. I don't think I've seen it on their website before, but maybe I just missed it. I'm known to do that. They have the Wall of Heroes, in which they hook tickets or hook heroes up with tickets to shows. If you haven't checked out the Wall of Heroes at the Five Finger Death Punch website, do so. And there's videos featuring each of the heroes. So, yeah, check it out. Wall of Heroes, fivefingerdeathpunch.com. Lits as well as...
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1: Mr. Beast was handing out stacks of $10,000 on Halloween, and one kid, who is awful at business, was handed $10,000 in cash and said, nah, what about that candy?
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1: 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Can we go rob this guy on Halloween?
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nothing says Christmas quite like Las Vegas, and that's where these guys will be for their annual Creedmas shows, December 11th and 12th. My Own Prison, Creed.

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0: Blindfold, Wage War, New Rock, also Weezer. We're now off and running with the Gathering Tour. That just kicked off, just as in like last night kicked off. Now, that began last night in Sacramento, so that's off and running. That'll continue into 2027. They've announced a bunch of European dates for 2027, have Weezer. I'm Chris Hatton. I am out. Yeah, that's it. I will talk to you again tomorrow. Enjoy the rest of your hump day.
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0: House and Chains, Them Bones. Hello, how are you? I am Darby. I am fine. This is Nine Inch Nails, as alive as you need me to be.
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0: Greta Van Fleet, play your games. Hello. What's going on? Nice thing about having Monday off is it's Wednesday already. Good job. Every day's been good. My day's been good. I just think about it. It's been good. It's been not super eventful, but good. We have some stuff to get to today. We're going to talk about toilet flushing and a microbial mist. You're going to hate it. We're going to talk about Australians opting out of algorithms. You might like that. We're going to talk about fruit flies playing video games. And speaking of video games, we're going to talk about the new Legend of Zelda remake that is they've shown a video from, and it's just nerd-tastic. It looks fantastic. So we'll get into that and more. Why don't you hang out? I have Linkin Park. I have Nickelback with their new one, that Bill Murray and A Day to Remember on the way. Glad you're here.
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13: Nobody knew was coming into the circle of friends.
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0: Nickelback, Rattle the Cage. Let's get to that Korn, Bill Murray, and A Day to Remember. 3 days.
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What is up, Albuquerque, New Mexico? It is DC the Dude on Hump Day, Wednesday, September 9th, just a few minutes after 2 o'clock in the year 2026. How are you doing? We're halfway through the week. We've got a lot going on. Big iPhone announcement today. Did they do the flip or not? I'll get you updated on that. It's the first night of the NFL season, so we'll have a big preview in the 4 o'clock hour. Got a lot of big birthdays and one huge anniversary. Where were you 31 years ago today? I'm going to put up a poll, actually. Look at that. We're going to get interactive today. So don't go anywhere right now. I've got Collective Soul on 94.5 The Pit.

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0: 94.5 The Pit. That's a perfect circle with Starless. I'm DC. So where were you 31 years ago when PlayStation was introduced? That's right. We're on PS5 right now. But way back when, the first time you saw the triangle, the square, the circle, and had no idea what they did, as if it was something all that different from everything else. First time you popped in a disc and checked out the brand new system from Sony. Well, it is 31 years ago today, and it begs the question, a very important question indeed. What is the best console series? And I'm going to say series because it doesn't have to be the current version. It doesn't have to be the first. Anyone is fine. PlayStation, Xbox, Nintendo. You tell me something else altogether. What is the best console series of all time? Hit me up, DC the Dude, live on your socials. When we come back, I'm going old school with Bex, DC on 94.5 The Pit.
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0: Fozzy on the Pit, it's DC, and I have got some big news, so listen up. You're going to start hearing an advertisement for a meet and greet with the Pit. That's right. So here's the details. September the 19th at Tingley Coliseum. That's at Expo New Mexico, right on the New Mexico State Fairgrounds. The Warning is going to be playing live right here, and you could be part of the meet and greet. We are going to have a text contest. When you hear the liner, text in, get registered, and come meet the Warning. They're blowing up right now, and you could say I met them first. That's Saturday, September 19, 2026, Expo New Mexico on the New Mexico State Fairgrounds. I will be there. Metal Mike will be there. Buck will be there. It could go on anytime. When you hear the keyword, text and get registered. Come meet the Warning at Tingley Coliseum, Saturday, September 19th, with all of us right here at night.
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0: 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Opening night, National Football League. The same two teams who played in the Super Bowl, the last game of last year, will play in the first game of this year. It'll be in Seattle, Patriots and Seahawks. You can listen to it on the Sports Animal. Meanwhile, right before the season started, the Tampa Bay Buccaneers came to terms with their quarterback on a three-year extension. Baker Mayfield, 3 years, $165 million, or an average of $55 million a year. That ties him for the third most annual in salary in quarterbacks in the National Football League. New Mexico State University's basketball arena has a title sponsor. White Sands Federal Credit Union is in for 10 years at $13 million. The building will be known as White Sands FCU Arena at the Pan American Center. And great stuff at the U.S. Open last night. Ben Shelton, the American, outlasted Carlos Alcaraz in 4 hours, 27 minutes. A 10-7 win in the fifth set tiebreaker. It'll be Shelton and Francis Tiafoe, All-American semifinal. Want more? We're talking sports on 95.9 FM and AM 610, the Sports Animal. I'm Jeff Symbieta.
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This is 94.5 The Pit. An army of rock rebels armed with a 250-watt

holy water from the funeral portrait today at 11 o'clock our time. A lot of questions were answered when Apple released the new iPhone technology. I watched the YouTube video, and about 55 minutes in, we learned about the Duo. So I'm going to unpack that a little later. You're also going to get your news update from Natasha. But right now, it's Stained on 94.5 The Pit.

0: Bottom Kings on the Pit. I'm DC. So the iPhone Duo is real. Now, I watched the video about 55 minutes into the product release video on YouTube. They show a very nice video of the Duo. You can see its shape and size. They explain it as the hub of your life. And we all know that really is true at this point, especially when you have a phone like that. I expect, based on the size and shape, it does very well. It's just like the one I got, the Z Flip 8 from Samsung. I picked that up about 2 weeks ago. We'll do a quick compare and contrast coming up shortly, but I've got to pay some bills first. Then we've got Godsmack and Red Hot Chili Peppers. Don't go anywhere. It's DC on 94.5 The Pit.
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7: 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Staples, that was easy. Looking at traffic, we are experiencing slowdowns on I-25 southbound approaching Jefferson and Montaño, as well as slowdowns northbound on I-25 near the I-40 interchange. There is a crash near Lomas on I-25 northbound causing congestion back near Gibson. See an accident? Call the Traffic Tracker Hotline, 505-767-9167. I'm Kaylina Scollin from the 96.3 News Radio, KKOB Traffic Center.
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0: see you in hell. It's Papa Roach on the pit. The iPhone Duo has been announced with the iPhone 18 and the new iWatch. But how does that compare to the Z Fold Flip 8? In the new video for the iPhone, they talk about how the competition, which we all know is Samsung, feels like two cell phones stacked on top of each other, which may be true for the Fold 8 Ultra. That's part of the reason I didn't choose that one. But the Z Fold 8 is basically the same shape. It fits in the hand very nicely. And when you fold it open, the screen is perfect. Just the other day, I had it open, checked out a little Champions League. The video quality was fantastic. OLED, 4K. You really can't beat it. I'm sure the iPhone will be just as good in so many ways. We'll see how much focus they put on the photography technology compared to some of the actual computing, because I will say the Samsung is lightning fast and can handle some very large editing programs, which I really appreciate not having to open a computer. So we'll see. Once someone gets the new iPhone Duo, hit me up. Tell me what you think about it. It's DC the Dude live on your socials. Coming up, I've got Natasha's news update, so don't go anywhere. It's 94.5 The Pit.
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25: If you're headed northbound on I-25, there is a crash near Lomas causing slowdowns back near Gibson, as well as congestion near the I-40 interchange due to the construction zones. And if you are headed southbound on I-25, we're seeing slowdowns approaching Osuna all the way near Montaño.
26: 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Call the Traffic Tracker Hotline at 505-767-9167. 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

0: From the KKOB newsroom, I'm Natasha Leyva. New Mexico is suing FEMA after the agency denied $61.6 million in federal-related reimbursement for National Guard work tied to the Hermit's Peak Half Canyon fire. Governor Michelle Lujan Grisham is pushing back after President Trump suggested naming New Mexico to New America in a social media post. The governor said New Mexico's name and identity are not up for debate. A potentially strong El Nino could bring wetter than normal weather to New Mexico this fall and winter. Forecasters say increased rain and snow may help drought conditions, but also make things a little muddier. I'm Natasha Leyva, 96.3 News Radio KKOB, and this was your Pit News Update.
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Listen up, pit crew. That was the warning with Kerosene. They will be in town Saturday, September 19th at Expo New Mexico. That's on the New Mexico Fairgrounds. And we have got the opportunity for you to meet the band. That's right. Listen up. You will hear throughout the day your chance to text in and get registered for your chance to take part in a meet and greet with the warning before they take the stage that night at the State Fair. It's going to be me, Metal Mike Buck. We're taking a group of listeners with us to meet the band before they play. It's the warning. They're blowing up, and they're going to be right here in Albuquerque Saturday, September 19th, Expo New Mexico. Tingley Coliseum at the New Mexico State Fairgrounds. Listen up for your chance to get registered to win right now. I've got Volbeat by a Monster's Hand on 94.5 The Pit.

0: Foo Fighters on 94.5 The Pit. It is just after 4 o'clock, Wednesday, September 9th, 2026. If today's your birthday, happy birthday to you. You share a birthday with one of my absolute favorite dudes on the planet. He has been influencing me in one way or another since I was a kid. It started off on Saturday Night Live. It went to comedy albums, then to films, writing, directing. I've even seen the dude do stand-up. I absolutely love this cat, so I'm going to play a little part from the first movie I ever watched featuring this particular comedian. Think about who I might be talking about, because this dude is turning the big 6-0 today. I'll tell you who that is when I get back. But coming up, I've got System of a Down and Alice in Chains on 94.5 The Pit.
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5: If you're traveling on I-25, expect slowdowns northbound around the I-40 interchange up to about Comanche, and slowdowns southbound on I-25 approaching Jefferson and Montaño. If you're traveling westbound, we're seeing some congestion on I-40 leaving the I-25 interchange, and there is a crash westbound on Paseo del Norte near Jefferson. We're also seeing slowdowns westbound on Alameda near 2nd Street and as you approach the river. See an accident? Call the Traffic Tracker Hotline, 505-767-9167. I'm Kaylina Scollin from the 96.3 News Radio.
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0: The Industrial Revolution, to me, is just like a story I know called The Puppy Who Lost His Way. The world was changing, and the puppy was getting bigger. So you see, the puppy was like industry, in that they were both lost in the woods. And nobody, especially the little boy, society, knew where to find them. Except that the puppy was a dog. But the industry, my friends, that was a revolution.
1: Mr. Madison, what you just said is one of the most insanely idiotic things I have ever heard. At no point in your rambling, incoherent response were you even close to anything that could be considered a rational thought. Everyone in this room is now dumber for having listened to it. I award you no points, and may God have mercy on your soul.
0: Okay, a simple wrong would have done just fine, but...
2: That's right. Adam Sandler is 60 years old today. Happy birthday to you, dude. Epic cat. He has even officiated the wedding of a C-level actress and an aging athlete turned model in a human canine modeling duo for a once popular clothing brand. Adam Sandler has done it all, and he still likes to ball out in the local parks. You gotta love that, dude. Adam Sandler, 60 years old today. It's DC on the pit.
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6: There is a crash westbound on Paseo del Norte near Jefferson. We're seeing congestion continue as you approach the river. Westbound Alameda is also experiencing slowdowns near 4th Street. Expect slowdowns on I-25 southbound approaching Osuna and northbound near the I-40 interchange. And if you are headed westbound I-40, expect slowdowns approaching the I-25 interchange and around 4th Street.
7: 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Call the Traffic Tracker Hotline at 505-767-9167. 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
14: 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I don't know.
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16: You know my favorite new thing to do is, like, sometimes people will come into the DMs or whatever. 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
17: No.
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17: Oh, God. 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
13: When people see my son specifically, they'll go, oh, he looks just like you. And I go, oh, really? 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Oh, Edith in the chat said, I love big ears. Well, hello. I used to, because I was self-conscious, tuck my ears into my baseball cap when I was a kid. And as it turns out, that actually kind of became a thing.
16: 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I just feel like it's a thing.
13: Man, Dad just said Dave's got love handles on his head.
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0: from ABC News Tech Trends. The class action lawsuit against Anthropic is expanding, with customers claiming the AI firm misled them about the limits of one of its subscription tiers. The group says Anthropic's max subscription, which can cost up to $200 a month, can't be used for as long as was advertised by the company, with the power-hungry technology running into usage limits much earlier than anticipated. Nintendo is launching a new green version of its popular Switch 2 console in honor of the 40th anniversary of The Legend of Zelda. We also got our first look at the remake of the popular 1998 Zelda game Ocarina of Time, and the company announced a Legend of Zelda movie set to hit theaters next April. In other tech movie news, the first teaser trailer is now out for Artificial, the Andrew Garfield-starring movie about Sam Altman, the CEO of OpenAI, and the brief period that he was fired by that company's board. With Tech Trends, I'm Mike Dubusky, ABC News.
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3: A chance for thunderstorms this evening. A low of 59 degrees in Santa Fe, 67 degrees in Albuquerque. Mainly dry Thursday with a high of 88 degrees in Santa Fe, 94 degrees in Albuquerque.
4: If you're traveling westbound, there is a crash on the Avenida Dolores Huertas River crossing, possibly affecting both directions of traffic. We're also seeing heavy congestion westbound on I-40 near the I-25 interchange, and we seem to have another crash westbound on Paseo del Norte approaching 2nd Street. Alameda westbound is still experiencing slowdown from around 2nd Street heading towards the river. See an accident? Call the Traffic Tracker Hotline, 505-767-9167. I'm Kaylina Scollin from the 96.3 News Radio KKOB Traffic Center.
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All right, Pit Crew, let's get fired up because it's just past 5 o'clock on Wednesday. That was Everclear. I'm DC, and it is the first night of the 2026-2027 NFL season. Patriots and Seahawks, a rematch of last year's Super Bowl, kicking off shortly. We're going to do a very quick breakdown of the season. It's going to be one of those breakdowns that kind of just lets you know what's going on without telling you too much, so you can basically sound like you know what you're talking about without knowing anything. I'll just break it down for you right here coming up. But right now, it's Evanescence on 94.5 The Pick.

0: Linkin Park on the pit. So here is your quick breakdown of NFL 26-27 Super Bowl odds favorites. The Los Angeles Rams are +500, followed by the Bills and Ravens at +1,000. That means if you bet 100, it pays out 1,000. Coming behind Bills and Ravens, it's Seahawks, last year's champions, Kansas City Chiefs, then Eagles, Chargers, Patriots, Texans, Bengals. You see Broncos not there. They are sitting down about halfway at +2,000. The expected conference winners in the AFC, Bills, followed by Ravens, Chiefs, and Chargers. On the NFC side, it's Rams, Seahawks, Eagles, and Lions. We'll break down some of the division winners and award winners when I get back, but coming up, I've got Metallica on 94.5 The Pit.
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0: ABC on the Pit. That was Breaking Benjamin. So the NFL starts tonight. Well, here is your quick cheat sheet. ESPN expects the Bills to take the AFC East, Ravens in the North, Texans over in the South, and the AFC West. ESPN expects the Chiefs to take back the crown. On the NFC side, the Lions, Bucks, Rams, and Eagles all expected to take their respective divisions. I'm going to give you my last second picks when I get back, but we've got to pay some bills first. Then I've got My Chemical Romance and Chevelle on 94.5 The Pit.
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2: We're still seeing crash cleanup westbound on Paseo del Norte near 2nd Street, causing slowdowns back near I-25, as well as on Avenida Dolores Huerta River Crossing, causing slowdowns near Broadway Boulevard. Expect heavy congestion around the I-25 and I-40 interchange, especially going northbound I-25 or westbound I-40.
3: 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Call the Traffic Tracker hotline at 505-767-9167. 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
12: I never make chili. 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
14: I thought literally like there was like a riot happening at a Walmart near my house, and it wasn't a riot. It turns out it was the Budweiser Clydesdales, and there was 5,000 people there to see them, and they trotted on by. And
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Zach Myers and Shinedown on the Pit. It's DC. Send me your last second NFL picks at DC the Dude live on your socials. Put it on record. If someone has some crazy prediction that comes true, I will definitely bring that up. So here are my picks for this year. If you're looking for a sleeper on both sides, these are the ones I would keep an eye on. I think it's going to be interesting. Once again, I think a sleeper might take it like last year. Seahawks, no one really saw that one coming, but here they are raising up the championship trophies. So this year, I'd say watch out for the Jaguars and watch out for the Vikings. They might feel like they're coming out of nowhere in Minnesota, but I tell you, with a coach

0: like they have, and a quarterback with something to prove and a history of big playmaking, watch out for the Vikings. There could be something unique going on with the Vikings this year, but right now my pick to make the Super Bowl are the Buffalo Bills and the Dallas Cowboys. You heard it first. I think the Cowboys finally break through. But who knows? I might be left out there looking just as silly as everyone else in Cowboy Nation. Send me your picks. DC the Dude live on your socials. Coming up, we've got Loudwire Nights with Chuck Armstrong. 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